Can we watch the people dying? Where is the love in this world? Wars bring pains, they bring sufferings. Let's all stand up and aim for peace in this world. If we unite, love, peace.

0: two of the most beautiful bachelorettes in Lagos gets to go on a date with two of the most populous and biggest stars in the world, Adekunle Gold and Davido!
1: Me!
0: You?

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